0: summer. The city is now looking for public feedback through a survey launching today on the city website. The Weyburn Humane Society is calling on local artists to submit mural designs for the cat playroom in the new animal shelter. Discover Weyburn's Marna McManus has more.
1: The new animal shelter is set to open soon, and it'll include a cat playroom, which will be especially valuable in winter, as well as for mother cats with kittens who are too young to use the outdoor cat play areas. It'll be visible from the front lobby, making it one of the first spaces visitors will see. Design should be nature-inspired and may cover one or all four walls in the cat playroom. The submission deadline is this Sunday at 3.
0: The Great Plains Taste of Summer Charity Barbecue brought in over $1,000 for Envision Counseling and Support Center today. Director of Operations Laura Maley says it was a great afternoon despite the windy weather and thanks the community for their support.
2: This donation is huge for Envision so that we can keep offering our services free of charge, and it goes towards all of the operating costs that sometimes people don't think about, and it helps us, you know, immensely. So thank you.
0: The final charity barbecue of the summer will be next Wednesday in support of CMHA Weyburn. For these stories and more, visit discoverweyburn.com.
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0: It all comes down to tonight for the Weyburn Beavers. They're on the road to Regina for a doubleheader against the Regina Red Sox, marking the final day of the Western Canadian Baseball League regular season. A sweep tonight and a loss for the Medicine Hat Mavericks will give Weyburn a shot at a playoff spot. Head coach Cam Williams says he has confidence heading into tonight's games.
4: It's been a roller coaster, right? Every season is to a degree, but I think we're playing well at the right time, and ultimately, I guess that's what matters. And we just got to find a way to get in, and then anything can happen. So, obviously, it's not exactly where we want to be when we look back to May 25th or whatever, but it's still been a hell of a ride, and the guys have been awesome. It's been a ton of fun.
0: Elsewhere in the WCBL tonight, the Moose John Miller Express hosts the Saskatoon Berries. The Lethbridge Bulls are at home against the Brooks Bombers. The Okotoks Dogs entertain the Energy City Cactus Rats. And the Fort McMurray Giants are on the road to Sylvan Lake to take on the Gulls.
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0: A few clouds in the sky this evening with west wind gusting to 40, easing up overnight with a low of 13. Mostly sunny tomorrow with southwest wind gusting to 40, shifting northwest to gust to 60 in the afternoon. High 26. Sunshine on Friday with a high of 23. More sun on Saturday with a high of 26. And Sunday will be sunny with a high of 27. I'm Natasha Weeb. 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
4: A few clouds moving in this evening with wind gusting to 40, easing up overnight and a low of 13. Tomorrow we'll see mostly sun in the sky with wind gusting to 40, increasing to gust to 60 later in the day, highs reaching 26 degrees. And Friday we'll see sunshine with a high of 23. I'm Natasha Weeb. Find the area's official forecast and stream us anywhere on the Discover Weyburn app.
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1: 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And we're excited for everyone to come down and celebrate that 40th anniversary of Heritage Village.
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2: A few clouds moving in this evening with wind gusting to 40, easing up overnight and a low of 13. Tomorrow we'll see mostly sun in the sky with wind gusting to 40, increasing to gust to 60 later in the day, highs reaching 26 degrees. And Friday we'll see sunshine with a high of 23. I'm Natasha Weeb. Find the area's official forecast and stream us anywhere on the Discover Wayburn app.
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2: Good evening. I'm Natasha Weeb. The city is advising residents of a valve shutoff set to cause service disruptions today. Part of a water main replacement on Railway Avenue. A valve will be shut off on 16th Street, causing a temporary closure of the water fill station at the Public Works Building. Affected businesses have been notified. The fill station is expected to reopen tomorrow. The city thanks residents for their patience. The southeast saw more rainfall than most areas of Saskatchewan this July, alongside a stretch of hotter weather. This equated to a strong growing season, according to agrologist Edgar Hammermeister.
3: For the growing season, May, June, July, we're average to a little bit above average. It is quite localized. You know, there's gradients of moisture. But for the most part, we did get enough moisture to have give the crops a great opportunity to build yield.
2: Hammermeister expects only a minimal delay to the start of the harvest season. The city of Weyburn is developing a new urban forest management plan that will provide long-term direction and guide decisions for managing public trees. Communications coordinator with the city, Paige Tenbolt, explains the importance of urban forestry.
4: Trees are an invaluable asset. They provide shade, they provide shelter, they provide aesthetic. We hear a lot of people saying how beautiful Weyburn looks, especially kind of in the spring when those trees are really blooming, and then in the fall when they change colors. And that's all part of our urban forestry program.
2: After assessments conducted throughout the summer, the city now seeks public feedback. A survey is live now on the city website. Tenbolt says everyone is encouraged to participate, regardless of their existing knowledge of urban forestry. Local artists are invited to submit mural designs for the permanent display at the new animal shelter on East Avenue. 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
5: 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Artists are responsible for supplying their own paint and materials. 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
2: A few clouds in the sky this evening with west wind gusting to 40, easing up overnight with a low of 13. Mostly sunny tomorrow with southwest wind gusting to 40, shifting northwest to gust to 60 in the afternoon, high 26. Sunshine on Friday with a high of 23. More sun on Saturday with a high of 26. And Sunday will be sunny with a high of 27. 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
1: A few clouds moving in this evening with wind gusting to 40, easing up overnight and a low of 13. Tomorrow we'll see mostly sun in the sky with wind gusting to 40, increasing to gust to 60 later in the day, highs reaching 26 degrees. And Friday we'll see sunshine with a high of 23. I'm Natasha Weeb. Find the area's official forecast and stream us anywhere on the Discover Weyburn app.
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2: A few clouds moving in this evening with wind gusting to 40, easing up overnight and a low of 13. Tomorrow we'll see mostly sun in the sky with wind gusting to 40, increasing to gust to 60 later in the day, highs reaching 26 degrees. And Friday we'll see sunshine with a high of 23. I'm Natasha Weeb. Find the area's official forecast and stream us anywhere on the Discover Weyburn app.
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2: Good evening. I'm Natasha Weeb. A valve shut off on 16th Street, part of a water main replacement on Railway Avenue, will impact water utilities today. Affected businesses have been notified, however, it will also result in a temporary closure of the 16th Street water fill station. The fill station on Queen Street will remain open, however, it uses a coin-operated system and is non-potable water. The 16th Street station is expected to reopen tomorrow. July was quite the change from June, featuring hotter weather and less rain. The conditions were ideal for farmers, and agrologist Edgar Hammermeister says they're now looking towards harvest.
3: We're catching up, but it won't be an early start to harvest by any stretch, but we're probably just a few days delayed with this recent heat compared to what we would have been normally.
2: Hammermeister says some operations may begin as soon as next week. The City of Weyburn is seeking public feedback as they continue to develop a new urban forest management plan. Communications Coordinator Paige Tenbolt says phase one of the plan's development involved assessments in partnership with Green Drop Tree Care, and they're now moving on to public feedback.
4: So we will be launching a public survey here on August 5th, and we encourage everyone to, you know, take part in that survey. It'll be online on our website, and we encourage everyone to just take a look at it. Even if you don't think you understand urban forestry, we'd love to hear your feedback.
2: The plan will provide long-term direction and guide decisions for managing public trees. The survey is live now on the city website. The submission deadline is this Sunday for mural designs from local artists for the Weyburn Humane Society's new animal shelter. Discover Weyburn's Marna McManus has the details.
5: The front lobby of the new animal shelter, set to open soon, will feature a cat playroom, which will include a mural from a local artist. Design submissions should include a link to a portfolio or at least three examples of previous work, large or small, as well as a mock-up or concept sketch of the proposed mural. These can be AI rendered or hand-drawn, as long as the artist is confident they can create the design onto one or all four of the walls. Find more details on Discover Weyburn.
2: Envision Counseling and Support Center got a $1,056 boost after today's Great Plains Taste of Summer charity barbecue. Director of Operations Laura Maley says it was a great turnout.
6: Today was amazing. I was a little bit worried about the weather, but it turned out to be a beautiful day, and there were so many people that came out to support Envision, and thank you to the sponsors and everyone else that was here helping out.
2: Maley says the funds will ensure their programming remains free. The next and final charity barbecue is next Wednesday in support of CMHA Weyburn. 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
2: A few clouds in the sky this evening with west wind gusting to 40, easing up overnight with a low of 13. Mostly sunny tomorrow with southwest wind gusting to 40, shifting northwest to gust to 60 in the afternoon, high 26. Sunshine on Friday with a high of 23. More sun on Saturday with a high of 26. And Sunday will be sunny with a high of 27. I'm Natasha Weeb. 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
4: A few clouds moving in this evening with wind gusting to 40, easing up overnight and a low of 13. Tomorrow we'll see mostly sun in the sky with wind gusting to 40, increasing to gust to 60 later in the day. Highs reaching 26 degrees. And Friday we'll see sunshine with a high of 23. I'm Natasha Weeb. Find the area's official forecast and stream us anywhere on the Discover Weyburn app.
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7: A few clouds moving in this evening with wind gusting to 40, easing up overnight and a low of 13. Tomorrow we'll see mostly sun in the sky with wind gusting to 40, increasing to gust to 60 later in the day, highs reaching 26 degrees. And Friday we'll see sunshine with a high of 23. I'm Natasha Weeb. Find the area's official forecast and stream us anywhere on the Discover Weyburn app.
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2: Good evening. I'm Natasha Weeb. The city of Weyburn is advising residents that the 16th Street water fill station will be temporarily closed today. This due to a valve shut off part of water main replacement on Railway Avenue. Businesses in the area that will be affected have been notified of any service disruptions. However, the fill station is often used by residents and businesses out of city limits. It's expected to reopen tomorrow.

0: Over the course of July, plenty of hot weather had an impact on southern fields. Agrologist Edgar Hammermeister with more on this month's outcomes.
1: That was a July that we haven't experienced in quite some time. What was fortunate for the crops is with all the moisture that we had earlier in the growing season, that really helped buffer the heat. We were complaining about the humidity, but that really protected the crops.
0: The occasional moisture over the month also helped keep plants growing. The City of Weyburn is working on developing a new urban forestry management plan. They've partnered with Green Drop Tree Care to develop this plan, which will provide long-term direction and guide decisions for managing public trees.
2: Urban forestry is a municipality's responsibility for managing the trees or the forest within city limits. So this includes all of our city-owned trees located in our parks, boulevards, on residential streets, and then, of course, in the grounds that are city-owned, including like the Tatawa Parkway.
0: That's Communications Coordinator Paige Tenbolt. After assessment work by Green Drop over the summer, the city is now looking for public feedback through a survey launching today on the city website. The Weyburn Humane Society is calling on local artists to submit mural designs for the cat playroom in the new animal shelter. Discover Weyburn's Marna McManus has more.
3: The new animal shelter is set to open soon, and it'll include a cat playroom, which will be especially valuable in winter, as well as for mother cats with kittens who are too young to use the outdoor cat play areas. It'll be visible from the front lobby, making it one of the first spaces visitors will see. Design should be nature-inspired and may cover one or all four walls in the cat playroom. The submission deadline is this Sunday at 3.
0: The Great Plains Taste of Summer Charity Barbecue brought in over $1,000 for Envision Counseling and Support Center today. Director of Operations Laura Maley says it was a great afternoon despite the windy weather and thanks the community for their support.
4: 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So thank you.
0: The final charity barbecue of the summer will be next Wednesday in support of CMHA Weyburn. 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
0: A few clouds in the sky this evening with west wind gusting to 40, easing up overnight with a low of 13. Mostly sunny tomorrow with southwest wind gusting to 40, shifting northwest to gust to 60 in the afternoon, high 26. Sunshine on Friday with a high of 23. More sun on Saturday with a high of 26. And Sunday will be sunny with a high of 27. 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
1: A few clouds moving in this evening with wind gusting to 40, easing up overnight and a low of 13. Tomorrow we'll see mostly sun in the sky with wind gusting to 40, increasing to gust to 60 later in the day, highs reaching 26 degrees. And Friday we'll see sunshine with a high of 23. I'm Natasha Weeb. Find the area's official forecast and stream us anywhere on the Discover Weyburn app.
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2: A few clouds moving in this evening with wind gusting to 40, easing up overnight and a low of 13. Tomorrow we'll see mostly sun in the sky with wind gusting to 40, increasing to gust to 60 later in the day, highs reaching 26 degrees. And Friday we'll see sunshine with a high of 23. I'm Natasha Weeb. Find the area's official forecast and stream us anywhere on the Discover Weyburn app.
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3: A few clouds moving in this evening with wind gusting to 40, easing up overnight and a low of 13. Tomorrow we'll see mostly sun in the sky with wind gusting to 40, increasing to gust to 60 later in the day, highs reaching 26 degrees. And Friday we'll see sunshine with a high of 23. I'm Natasha Weeb. Find the area's official forecast and stream us anywhere on the Discover Weyburn app.
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4: A few clouds moving in this evening with wind gusting to 40, easing up overnight and a low of 13. Tomorrow we'll see mostly sun in the sky with wind gusting to 40, increasing to gust to 60 later in the day, highs reaching 26 degrees. And Friday we'll see sunshine with a high of 23. I'm Natasha Weeb. Find the area's official forecast and stream us anywhere on the Discover Weyburn app.
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1: A few clouds moving in this evening with wind gusting to 40, easing up overnight and a low of 13. Tomorrow we'll see mostly sun in the sky with wind gusting to 40, increasing to gust to 60 later in the day, highs reaching 26 degrees. And Friday we'll see sunshine with a high of 23. I'm Natasha Weeb. Find the area's official forecast and stream us anywhere on the Discover Weyburn app.
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2: A few clouds moving in this evening with wind gusting to 40, easing up overnight and a low of 13. Tomorrow we'll see mostly sun and

0: sky with wind gusting to 40, increasing to gust to 60 later in the day, highs reaching 26 degrees. And Friday, we'll see sunshine with a high of 23. I'm Natasha Weeb. Find the area's official forecast and stream us anywhere on the Discover Weyburn app.
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4: Mostly sunny today with wind gusting to 40, increasing the gust to 60 in the afternoon, high 26. Clearing up tonight with wind easing up, temperatures dropping to a low of 8. Sunshine tomorrow with a high of 23, and more sun on Saturday with a high of 26. I'm Natasha Weeb. Find the area's official forecast and stream us anywhere on the Discover Weyburn app.
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1: Mostly sunny today with wind gusting to 40, increasing the gust to 60 in the afternoon, high 26. Clearing up tonight with wind easing up, temperatures dropping to a low of 8. Sunshine tomorrow with a high of 23. And more sun on Saturday with a high of 26. I'm Natasha Weeb. Find the area's official forecast and stream us anywhere on the Discover Weyburn app.
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2: Mostly sunny today with wind gusting to 40, increasing to gust to 60 in the afternoon, high 26. Clearing up tonight with wind easing up, temperatures dropping to a low of 8. Sunshine tomorrow with a high of 23, and more sun on Saturday with a high of 26. I'm Natasha Weeb. Find the area's official forecast and stream us anywhere on the Discover Weyburn app.
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3: Mostly sunny today with wind gusting to 40, increasing the gust to 60 in the afternoon, high 26. Clearing up tonight with wind easing up, temperatures dropping to a low of 8. Sunshine tomorrow with a high of 23, and more sun on Saturday with a high of 26. I'm Natasha Weeb. Find the area's official forecast and stream us anywhere on the Discover Weyburn app.
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3: Mostly sunny today with wind gusting to 40, increasing the gust to 60 in the afternoon, high 26. Clearing up tonight with wind easing up, temperatures dropping to a low of 8. Sunshine tomorrow with a high of 23, and more sun on Saturday with a high of 26. I'm Natasha Weeb. Find the area's official forecast and stream us anywhere on the Discover Weyburn app.
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1: Mostly sunny today with wind gusting to 40, increasing the gust to 60 in the afternoon, high 26. Clearing up tonight with wind easing up, temperatures dropping to a low of 8. Sunshine tomorrow with a high of 23, and more sun on Saturday with a high of 26. I'm Natasha Weeb. Find the area's official forecast and stream us anywhere on the Discover Weyburn app.
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1: Mostly sunny today with wind gusting to 40, increasing the gust to 60 in the afternoon, high 26. Clearing up tonight with wind easing up, temperatures dropping to a low of 8. Sunshine tomorrow with a high of 23, and more sun on Saturday with a high of 26. I'm Natasha Weeb. Find the area's official forecast and stream us anywhere on the Discover Weyburn app.
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3: Mostly sunny today with wind gusting to 40, increasing the gust to 60 in the afternoon, high 26. Clearing up tonight with wind easing up, temperatures dropping to a low of 8. Sunshine tomorrow with a high of 23, and more sun on Saturday with a high of 26. I'm Natasha Weeb. Find the area's official forecast and stream us anywhere on the Discover Weyburn app.
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2: Mostly sunny today with wind gusting to 40, increasing the gust to 60 in the afternoon, high 26. Clearing up tonight with wind easing up, temperatures dropping to a low of 8. Sunshine tomorrow with a high of 23, and more sun on Saturday with a high of 26. I'm Natasha Weeb. Find the area's official forecast and stream us anywhere on the Discover Wayburn app.
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2: Mostly sunny today with wind gusting to 40, increasing the gust to 60 in the afternoon, high 26. Clearing up tonight with wind easing up, temperatures dropping to a low of 8. Sunshine tomorrow with a high of 23, and more sun on Saturday with a high of 26. I'm Natasha Weeb. Find the area's official forecast and stream us anywhere on the Discover Weyburn app.
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1: 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Strikes out Cody Bellinger, and the Blue Jays have done it.
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3: Mostly sunny today with wind gusting to 40, increasing the gust to 60.

0: In the afternoon, high 26. Clearing up tonight with wind easing up, temperatures dropping to a low of 8. Sunshine tomorrow with a high of 23, and more sun on Saturday with a high of 26. I'm Natasha Weeb. Find the area's official forecast and stream us anywhere on the Discover Weyburn app.
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3: A mix of sun and cloud today. Wind from the northwest gusting to 60 this afternoon. We'll see a high of 25. A few clouds tonight. Wind easing up overnight with a low of 9. Sunshine for tomorrow with a high of 23. And sunny skies through the weekend with a high of 26. 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I'm Marna McManus.
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2: Good morning. I'm Marna McManus. Saskatchewan RCMP are warning businesses about a fraud scheme targeting companies in the heavy-duty trucking and transportation sector. Larissa McEwen has more.
3: The scam involves fraudulent credit card purchases made over the phone. RCMP say businesses have been contacted by individuals ordering tires, engine oil, and trailer parts with payments appearing to be approved before the products are shipped. The payments are later declined, leaving businesses without compensation. 12 Saskatchewan businesses have been identified as victims so far, including in Weyburn. No charges have been laid in connection with the investigation. Additional businesses may have been targeted, and anyone who received a suspicious order is encouraged to report it.
2: The Canadian Health Measures Survey is currently underway here in Weyburn, with selected residents taking part in a national study looking at the health of Canadians. Stephanie Lavoie with the survey says the process also provides participants with more information about their own health.
4: Come and see us, have the questions. Our staff is specialized health specialists. They will answer any of your questions. They can come and see what we do here and know that the information that we're gathering, how it's going to be used, and how they can benefit from the measures that they've had and the reports and the results that they're going to have after that.
2: The Mobile Examination Center will continue operating in Weyburn until August 26th, with appointments taking place for those who've been invited to participate. Hot, sunny, and still weather, often seen in the late summer months, can encourage the production of bacteria and toxins in Saskatchewan lakes. This is why beachgoers are encouraged to check the province's Healthy Beaches map when choosing where to partake in water recreation. Medical Health Officer Dr. Stanley Anibli.
5: So generally speaking, beaches are monitored to protect swimmers from illnesses associated with unacceptable levels of bacteria or toxins. Sampling is conducted in order to determine whether water quality meets the Canadian

0: and recreational water guidelines.
1: If a lake is found to contain excessive levels of certain bacteria or toxins, an advisory is issued and regular testing is conducted until levels return to a safe range. Echo Lake Bible Camp wrapped up its 93rd summer camp season last week after a full month of programming. Executive Director with the camp, Marla Toth, says it was a successful season.
2: We had a great summer and the weather was perfect this year. We had lots of kids come from a variety of communities here in Southeast Saskatchewan. We had lots of waterfront, canoeing, horses, lots of great wide games.
1: Four camps ran, including kids camp, youth camp, family camp, and day camp. The month was highlighted by Camp Sunday on July 26th. Where the community was invited to attend service at the camp, and $23,000 was donated by attendees. For these stories and more, visit discoverweyburn.com.
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1: The Weyburn Beavers wrapping up their regular season last night with a tough doubleheader sweep at the hands of the Regina Red Sox. Regina held off Weyburn for a 5-1 victory in Game 1, completing the sweep in Game 2 with a dramatic 6-5 win over the Beavers. Elsewhere in the WCBL, the Swift Current 57s edged out the Medicine Hat Mavericks 8-7, while the Saskatoon Berries put up big numbers in an 11-2 victory over the Moose Jaw Miller Express. Out west, the Okotoks Dogs topped the Energy City Cactus Rats 9-2. The Sylvan Lake Gulls blanked the Fort McMurray Giants 10-0, and the Lethbridge Bulls blew past the Brooks Bombers 14-3. A dramatic finish for the Toronto Blue Jays yesterday in Houston. Trailing early, the Jays battled back thanks to a clutch two-run homer by Jesus Sanchez to tie things up. Then in extra innings, Ernie Clement came through in the clutch, crushing a two-run shot in the top of the 10th to lift Toronto to a thrilling 5-4 victory over the Astros and secure another big series win. The road trip rolls right into Chicago today. The Blue Jays kick off a new series against the Cubs at the historic Wrigley Field. Pitching will be crucial as Toronto looks to keep this momentum going and build on their recent success. The first pitch is at 12:20. Catch all the action on Saskatchewan's home of Blue Jays baseball, AM 1190.
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1: Sun shining through the clouds today with wind from the northwest gusting to 60 this afternoon, high 25. A few clouds tonight, wind easing up with a low of 9. Sunshine for tomorrow and a high of 23. It'll be sunny through the weekend with a high of 26 on Saturday and Sunday, and sunny with a high of 27 on Monday. 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

0: Good morning. Hayden Michaels with you on Magic 103. Hoping your Thursday is off to a great start this morning. Almost forgot what day it was there. Now, we've got a lot to get to this morning in the show, including a warning from the RCMP about a scam targeting Saskatchewan businesses, a new survey that could be helping to shape Weyburn's tree canopy for years to come, and why now's the time for hunters to start getting ready for the season. That's all coming up, along with plenty of great music right here on Magic 103.
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5: A mix of sun and cloud today. Wind from the northwest gusting to 60 this afternoon. We'll see a high of 25. A few clouds tonight. Wind easing up overnight with a low of 9. Sunshine for tomorrow with a high of 23. And sunny skies through the weekend with a high of 26. 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

0: 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Now, if you own or work at a local business, especially one that's connected to trucking or heavy equipment, here's something to be watching out for. Saskatchewan RCMP are investigating a fraud scheme right now where scammers place large orders over the phone using stolen credit card information, where everything looks good at first, the product gets shipped, and only later are the businesses finding out that the payment never went through. Weyburn is one of several communities that's been affected, so it's a good reminder right now to slow things down and verify those larger orders. Maybe check in with the RCMP to see if they have any advice. We've got more available for you on Discover Weyburn, and of course, more great music coming your way on Magic 103.
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0: A little bit of Justin Bieber with Speed Demon to get your morning started. It's Hayden Michaels here on Magic 103 today. Now, the city of Weyburn wants to hear what you think about the trees around town. And this is for more than just your hobby arborists out there. A new public survey launched yesterday as part of an updated urban forestry management plan. It's only about 10 questions long here, and it'll help shape the decisions on everything from tree planting to maintenance over the coming years. If you've ever appreciated a shady spot on the street on a hot summer day, this is your chance to have an impact and have your say on if it should stay that way or if they should expand those kinds of spots. All that can be found, of course, on discoverweyburn.com.
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2: Hearing from Medical Health Officer Dr. Stanley Anibli on the province's Healthy Beaches program. And the Canadian Health Measures Survey is underway here in Weyburn. We'll be hearing from Stephanie Lavoie in just a few. Stay tuned.
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1: Good morning. I'm Marna McManus. A warning from Saskatchewan RCMP for businesses connected to the heavy-duty trucking and transportation industry after a fraud investigation uncovered multiple victims. Here's Larissa McEwen with the details.
2: The RCMP Central District General Investigation Section says businesses have been targeted through fraudulent phone purchases. Police say suspects have been contacting businesses to place orders and providing credit card information over the phone. While the transactions initially appear to be approved, the payments are later declined after the products have been shipped. Affected businesses include automotive suppliers, tire shops, and fuel distributors. RCMP say 12 Saskatchewan businesses have been impacted, including in Weyburn. No charges have been laid, and investigators believe more businesses may have been targeted.
1: The Canadian Health Measures Survey is underway here in Weyburn with a mobile examination center in the community as part of a national health study. Stephanie Lavoie, a unit head with the survey, says the information collected provides valuable insight into the health of Canadians.
3: It's important as well to gather this information from our partners, our researchers that use this information to update guidelines, to really have an understanding of what is happening with our Canadian population and their health.
1: The survey has been conducted by Stats Canada since 2007, with locations rotating across the country each cycle. Weyburn is one of 16 sites included in the current cycle, with a mobile examination center remaining in the city until August 26th. The province of Saskatchewan's Healthy Beaches program ensures beachgoers are safe. Medical Health Officer Stanley Enibley.
4: We have this monitoring program in place for recreational water bodies. So if toxin levels exceed safe limits, the local health authority will issue a public swimming advisory warning.

0: people to avoid the water until that advisory is lifted.
1: Residents are advised to check the Healthy Beaches map before hitting the water, especially as summer heat may encourage the excessive growth of bacteria, such as E. coli or toxins like microcystin. Echo Lake Bible Camp concluded their 93rd summer last week, featuring four different camps ranging from kids camp to family camp. Executive Director Marla Toss says their annual Camp Sunday was a highlight, where community was invited to attend Sunday service at the campgrounds.
2: Great to see the people filling up the tabernacle this year. Great to have our speaker with us, Mike Swam from Rocky Mountain Bible College, bringing the message all week. And as far as giving, it's always a great opportunity for us to connect with our family, our donors.
1: A $23,000 offering was taken to support the camp. She thanks everyone who attended or supported camp this season. For these stories and more, visit discoverweyburn.com.
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1: It was a busy final day of the regular season in the WCBL. The Weyburn Beavers last night dropped both ends of a doubleheader to the Regina Red Sox, falling 5-1 in the opener and 6-5 in the finale. The Swift Current 57s picked up an 8-7 win over the Medicine Hat Mavericks, and the Saskatoon Berries rolled past the Moose Jaw Miller Express 11-2. The Okotoks Dogs took down the Energy City Cactus Rats 9-2, the Sylvan Lake Gulls shut out the Fort McMurray Giants 10-0, and the Lethbridge Bulls handled the Brooks Bombers 14-3 as the teams prepare for the postseason. The Toronto Blue Jays showed plenty of heart yesterday, wrapping up their series in Houston with a hard-fought 5-4 extra-inning win. After falling behind 3-0, Jesus Sanchez got Toronto right back in it with a game-tying blast, setting the stage for Ernie Clement's decisive 2-run homer in the 10th. Chase Lee then locked it down in the bottom half to earn his first big league save. Now the Jays are looking to carry that offensive spark into another tough road test as they turn their attention to a daytime matchup in the Windy City, visiting the Chicago Cubs at Wrigley Field today. The game begins at 12:20. Catch all the action on Saskatchewan's home of Blue Jays baseball, AM 1190.
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1: Sunshining through the clouds today with wind from the northwest gusting to 60 this afternoon, high 25. A few clouds tonight, wind easing up with a low of 9. Sunshine for tomorrow and a high of 23. It'll be sunny through the weekend with a high of 26 on Saturday and Sunday, and sunny with a high of 27 on Monday. 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

0: Mariana's Trench with Who Do You Love here on Magic 103. Also right here on Magic 103, it's me, Hayden Michaels, filling in for Dara this week. Now, that tree survey is up there on the city page if you want to go ahead and give it a look. It's the forestry survey. If you go ahead and fill that out, give your feedback, it helps them to plan things out, where they think they need more trees, that kind of deal. It's a good thing to fill out. Now, I gotta say, trees for me, weirdly big part of my childhood. Why? Well, my mother planted 1,500 of them in one summer on our acreage when I was a kid. And it wasn't just me, it was my two younger sisters at the time. I was three and they were younger than me. Mom lugged us in the wheelbarrow as she was doing the trees, the watering, all of it. So hats off to you, Mom.
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5: A mix of sun and cloud today. Wind from the northwest gusting to 60 this afternoon. We'll see a high of 25. A few clouds tonight. Wind easing up overnight with a low of 9. Sunshine for tomorrow with a high of 23. And sunny skies through the weekend with a high of 26. 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

0: Hey, Hayden Michaels with you guys this morning on Magic 103. Hoping you're having a good start to your day as we're talking a lot about forestry and the survey there and all they're doing there in the town for that. Now, we've got some more stuff coming your way here. And 7 o'clock, I'll take a look at the forecast, see what it's going to be looking like. Right now, it's time for a quick news tease to tell you what's going on over in the newsroom at discoverwayburn.com.
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2: We'll have all the details on Echo Lake Bible Camp concluding their 93rd summer camp season. And more details about a large-scale fraud investigation by the Saskatchewan RCMP. Our own Larissa McEwen will have more on that coming up in just a few.
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2: Good morning. I'm Marna McManus. Saskatchewan RCMP are alerting businesses in the heavy-duty trucking and transportation sector about a large-scale fraud investigation. Larissa McEwen has more.
3: RCMP say the scam involves fraudulent credit card payments used to purchase trucking-related supplies over the phone. Police say businesses are contacted by individuals placing orders for products.

0: and has more.
1: RCMP say the scam involves fraudulent credit card payments used to purchase trucking-related supplies over the phone. Police say businesses are contacted by individuals placing orders for products, including tires, engine oil, and trailer parts. After the orders are shipped, the businesses find the credit card payments have not gone through. 12 Saskatchewan businesses have been identified as victims, including in Weyburn. RCMP say those affected include automotive suppliers, tire shops, fuel distributors, and other businesses connected to the industry. The investigation is ongoing, and police believe additional businesses may have been targeted.
0: The Canadian Health Measures Survey is underway now in Weyburn, with a mobile examination center set up in our community through August 26th. The national survey collects health information from Canadians to help track changes and trends over time. Stephanie Lavoie, a unit head with the survey, shares on how the information collected is used.
2: So results are returned back to respondents. There's a portal that they can access once they're here after they've completed their questionnaire. And over time, as results are being tested and returned back to Statistics Canada and verified and all that, then they're posted on the portal where respondents can access and see what their values or results are.
0: Weyburn is one of the 16 locations included in the survey's current cycle, with the mobile clinic moving to different communities across Canada. The Healthy Beaches map is an important resource for Saskatchewan beachgoers, especially as sunny, hot, and still conditions often seen in late summer encourage the growth of different bacteria and toxins. Medical Health Officer Dr. Stanley Anibley says the levels of E. coli and microcystin in many Saskatchewan beaches are regularly updated on the map.
3: The monitoring we do, the water sampling, is typically conducted between June through August, when people access these lakes. We do monitor periodically to ensure that it's safe. Once the limits are exceeded, we put up those advisories.
0: If a lake is found to contain excessive levels of certain bacteria or toxins, an advisory is issued and regular testing is conducted until levels return to normal. Echo Lake Bible Camp concluded their 2026 programming last week. The month of July saw four camps run, including kids camp, youth camp, family camp, and day camp. Executive director with the camp, Marla Toth, says they're now looking ahead to the next season, beginning with a fundraiser coming up this November.
4: November 21st is our fall fundraiser event. We call it Cowboy Christmas, and we always have a great country western performer, and there's always a great country western theme because, you know, our horse program is a pretty big part of who we are as Echo Lake Bible Camp. It's a great meal.
0: More details will be released as the date approaches. Thanks everyone who attended and supported the camp this summer. For these stories and more, visit discoverweyburn.com.
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0: The Weyburn Beavers wrapping up their regular season last night with a tough doubleheader sweep at the hands of the Regina Red Sox. Regina held off Weyburn for a 5-1 victory in Game 1, completing the sweep in Game 2 with a dramatic 6-5 win over the Beavers. Elsewhere in the WCBL, the Swift Current 57s edged out the Medicine Hat Mavericks 8-7. While the Saskatoon Berries put up big numbers in an 11-2 victory over the Moose Jaw Miller Express. Out west, the Okotoks Dogs topped the Energy City Cactus Rats 9-2. The Sylvan Lake Gulls blanked the Fort McMurray Giants 10-0. And the Lethbridge Bulls blew past the Brooks Bombers 14-3. A dramatic finish for the Toronto Blue Jays yesterday in Houston. Trailing early, the Jays battled back thanks to a clutch 2-run homer by Jesus Sanchez to tie things up. Then in extra innings, Ernie Clement came through in the clutch, crushing a 2-run shot in the top of the 10th to lift Toronto to a thrilling 5-4 victory over the Astros and secure another big series win. The road trip rolls right into Chicago today. The Blue Jays kick off a new series against the Cubs at the historic Wrigley Field. Pitching will be crucial as Toronto looks to keep this momentum going and build on their recent success. The first pitch is at 12:20. Catch all the action on Saskatchewan's home of Blue Jays baseball, AM 1190.
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0: Sunshine through the clouds today with wind from the northwest gusting to 60 this afternoon, high 25. A few clouds tonight, wind easing up with a low of 9. Sunshine for tomorrow and a high of 23. It'll be sunny through the weekend with a high of 26 on Saturday and Sunday, and sunny with a high of 27 on Monday. 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

0: Hey, Hayden Michaels with you guys. Still on this morning with Magic 103 as I'm filling in for Dara this week. Don't worry, she'll be back before you know it with your regular programming resuming here on the station. Now, looking like another beautiful August day ahead here, but we'll hang on to the hat this afternoon. We're going to be climbing up into the high 20 degree marks here with some sunshine and then some strong northwest winds moving in later today with gusts up to 60 kilometers an hour. That's some good news, though, because those cooler air flows are going to be bringing in an overnight low of only 8 degrees, which if you're a guy who likes to sleep with the window open like me with the cool air coming in, not too bad, not too shabby at all. If you've got anything lightweight outside, today might be a good day to make sure you secure it, though, with those high winds. We'll have more weather on the way here for you throughout the morning. You can find all the weather updates you need locally on discoverweyburn.com.
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5: A mix of sun and cloud today. Wind from the northwest gusting to 60 this afternoon. We'll see a high of 25. A few clouds tonight. Wind easing up overnight with a low of 9. Sunshine for tomorrow with a high of 23. And sunny skies through the weekend with a high of 26. 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

0: Hey, thanks for starting your day here with Magic 103. It's me, Hayden Michaels, with you on the show today. Applications are open for a pretty unique program making its way here into Southeast Saskatchewan. It's called the Economic Nutrition Certification, and it works kind of like a nutrition label for businesses and organizations. Instead of calories and vitamins, though, it's showing how much of an organization's spending stays in the local economy. The goal is to help businesses better understand the impact they're already having while identifying opportunities to keep even more dollars circulating close to home. And I think this is great, because if I'm going to be going to the store and if I can choose in the produce section which stuff was grown locally, I think that's pretty cool. I think it might apply more to bread, though. We're kind of a grain basket region, not much of a mango region.
1: When a child is in the hospital, visitors come to say hello. 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

0: Hey, Hayden Michaels with you guys still on Magic 103 this morning. Now, we were talking about that new economic nutrition program that basically shows what kind of products are made locally and how much that money stays in the area. That's pretty cool. One of the side effects is it'll show people where there's a gap in the market. So if you're seeing all these products that are not listed locally at all, or they don't have any money circulating locally, that means there's a local gap in the market. And it's a chance for smaller communities to maybe fill in their economy with those gaps. I think that's pretty handy. You know, it's always, you know, everyone wants to start the business and they maybe want to do expensive candles or other things like that, which is good. But really, you don't really know how much of a market you're jumping into most of the time. This will show you if there is a gap in the market to be jumped into with whatever your product is. Kind of a neat side effect.
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2: Hearing from Medical Health Officer Dr. Stanley Anibli on the province's Healthy Beaches program, and the Canadian Health Measures Survey is underway here in Weyburn. We'll be hearing from Stephanie Lavoie in just a few. Stay tuned.
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1: Good morning. I'm Marna McManus. Saskatchewan RCMP are warning businesses about a fraud scheme targeting companies in the heavy-duty trucking and transportation sector. Larissa McEwen has more.
2: The scam involves fraudulent credit card purchases made over the phone. RCMP say businesses have been contacted by individuals ordering tires, engine oil, and trailer parts with payments appearing to be approved before the products are shipped. The payments are later declined, leaving businesses without compensation. 12 Saskatchewan businesses have been identified as victims so far, including in Weyburn. No charges have been laid in connection with the investigation. Additional businesses may have been targeted, and anyone who received a suspicious order is encouraged to report it.
1: The Canadian Health Measures Survey is currently underway here in Weyburn, with selected residents taking part in a national study looking at the health of Canadians. Stephanie Lavoie with the survey says the process also provides participants with more information about their own health.
3: Come and see us, have the questions. Our staff is specialized health specialists. They will answer any of your questions. They can come and see what we do here and know that the information that we're gathering, how it's going to be used, and how they can benefit from the measures that they've had and the reports and the results that they're going to have after that.
1: The Mobile Examination Center will continue operating in Weyburn until August 26th, with appointments taking place for those who've been invited to participate. Hot, sunny, and still weather, often seen in the late summer months, can encourage the production of bacteria and toxins in Saskatchewan lakes. This is why beachgoers are encouraged to check the province's Healthy Beaches map when choosing where to partake in water recreation. Medical Health Officer Dr. Stanley Anibley.
4: So generally speaking, beaches are monitored to protect swimmers from illnesses associated with unacceptable levels of bacteria or toxins. Sampling is conducted in order to determine whether water quality meets the Canadian recreational water guidelines.
1: If a lake is found to contain excessive levels of certain bacteria or toxins, an advisory is issued and regular testing is conducted until levels return to a safe range. Echo Lake Bible Camp wrapped up its 93rd summer camp season last week after a full month of programming. Executive Director with the camp, Marla Toth, says it was a successful season.
5: We had a great summer and the weather was perfect this year. We had lots of kids come from a variety of communities here in Southeast Saskatchewan. We had lots of waterfront, canoeing, horses, lots of great wide games.
1: Four camps ran, including kids camp, youth camp, family camp, and day camp. The month was highlighted by Camp Sunday on July 26th. Where the community was invited to attend service at the camp, and $23,000 was donated by attendees. For these stories and more, visit discoverweyburn.com.
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1: It was a busy final day of the regular season in the WCBL. The Weyburn Beavers last night dropped both ends of a doubleheader to the Regina Red Sox, falling 5-1 in the opener and 6-5 in the finale. The Swift Current 57s picked up an 8-7 win over the Medicine Hat Mavericks, and the Saskatoon Berries rolled past the Moose Jaw Miller Express 11-2. The Okotoks Dogs took down the Energy City Cactus Rats 9-2, the Sylvan Lake Gulls shut out the Fort McMurray Giants 10-0, and the Lethbridge Bulls handled the Brooks Bombers 14-3 as the teams prepare for the postseason. The Toronto Blue Jays showed plenty of heart yesterday, wrapping up their series in Houston with a hard-fought 5-4 extra-inning win. After falling behind 3-0, Jesus Sanchez got Toronto right back in it with a game-tying blast, setting the stage for Ernie Clement's decisive 2-run homer in the 10th. Chase Lee then locked it down in the bottom half to earn his first big league save. Now the Jays are looking to carry that offensive spark into another tough road test as they turn their attention to a daytime

0: a matchup in the Windy City, visiting the Chicago Cubs at Wrigley Field today. The game begins at 12:20. Catch all the action on Saskatchewan's home of Blue Jays baseball, AM 1190.
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0: Sun shining through the clouds today with wind from the northwest gusting to 60 this afternoon, high 25. A few clouds tonight, wind easing up with a low of 9. Sunshine for tomorrow and a high of 23. It'll be sunny through the weekend with a high of 26 on Saturday and Sunday, and sunny with a high of 27 on Monday. 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

0: Hey to Michaels, thanking you for joining me on the Magic 103 Morning Show today. Now, hunting season feels like it's still a pretty long ways off, but the province is saying that now is the time to start getting ready. Hunting licenses have been available since the 1st. The new Hunter's Guide is out. That's got updated season dates, regulations, license information. And one reminder that has never changed is always make sure you've got permission before heading onto private land. And I compare it to being caught between classes and school without a hall pass. If that was ever you as a kid, you know how that feels. You know, the teacher flags you down. What are you doing out here? And they come over, where's your hall pass? And you don't got one? Same thing. What are you doing on this land? You know, it's a game warden. Oh, show me your permission slip. Well, I got it. Well, do you have a text? No. Well, you're gonna have to come with me. And then you're in the principal's office, buddy.
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4: A mix of sun and cloud today. Wind from the northwest gusting to 60 this afternoon. We'll see a high of 25. A few clouds tonight, wind easing up overnight with a low of 9. Sunshine for tomorrow with a high of 23. And sunny skies through the weekend with a high of 26. 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

0: Adam Michaels with you on Magic 103, and just want to take a moment here to say that, you know, if you're out in the field or you're driving on the road or maybe just passing time in the office, August always seems to be that summer month that just slides right by on the radar. You never notice that it's gone before it's already started. And that's kind of a sad thing. So before school starts up again, before the fall arrives and the leaves all fall down, I just want to remind you to take a moment to make sure you get out there and enjoy the summer weather before it's gone. And make sure to enjoy some more great music coming up here on Magic 103.
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2: Hearing from Medical Health Officer Dr. Stanley Anibli on the province's Healthy Beaches program, and the Canadian Health Measures Survey is underway here in Weyburn. We'll be hearing from Stephanie Lavoie in just a few. 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
2: Good morning. I'm Marna McManus. A warning from Saskatchewan RCMP for businesses connected to the heavy-duty trucking and transportation industry after a fraud investigation uncovered multiple victims. Here's Larissa McEwen with the details.
3: The RCMP Central District General Investigation Section says businesses have been targeted

0: through fraudulent phone purchases. Police say suspects have been contacting businesses to place orders and providing credit card information over the phone. While the transactions initially appear to be approved, the payments are later declined after the products have been shipped. Affected businesses include automotive suppliers, tire shops, and fuel distributors. RCMP say 12 Saskatchewan businesses have been impacted, including in Weyburn. No charges have been laid, and investigators believe more businesses may have been targeted.
1: The Canadian Health Measures Survey is underway here in Weyburn with a mobile examination center in the community as part of a national health study. Stephanie Lavoie, a unit head with the survey, says the information collected provides valuable insight into the health of Canadians.
2: It's important as well to gather this information from our partners, our researchers that use this information to update guidelines, to really have an understanding of what is happening with our Canadian population and their health.
1: The survey has been conducted by Stats Canada since 2007, with locations rotating across the country each cycle. Weyburn is one of 16 sites included in the current cycle, with a mobile examination center remaining in the city until August 26th. The province of Saskatchewan's Healthy Beaches program ensures beachgoers are safe. Medical Health Officer Stanley Enebly.
3: We have this monitoring program in place for recreational water bodies. So if toxin levels exceed safe limits, the local health authority will issue a public swimming advisory warning people to avoid the water until that advisory is lifted.
1: Residents are advised to check the Healthy Beaches map before hitting the water, especially as summer heat may encourage the excessive growth of bacteria, such as E. coli or toxins like microcystin. Echo Lake Bible Camp concluded their 93rd summer last week, featuring four different camps ranging from kids' camp to family camp. Executive Director Marla Toss says their annual Camp Sunday was a highlight, where community was invited to attend Sunday service at the campgrounds.
4: Great to see the people filling up the tabernacle this year. Great to have our speaker with us, Mike Swalm from Rocky Mountain Bible College, bringing the message all week. And as far as giving, it's always a great opportunity for us to connect with our family, our donors.
1: A $23,000 offering was taken to support the camp. She thanks everyone who attended or supported camp this season. For these stories and more, visit discoverweyburn.com.
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1: The Weyburn Beavers wrapping up their regular season last night with a tough doubleheader sweep at the hands of the Regina Red Sox. Regina held off Weyburn for a 5-1 victory in Game 1, completing the sweep in Game 2 with a dramatic 6-5 win over the Beavers. Elsewhere in the WCBL, the Swift Current 57s edged out the Medicine Hat Mavericks 8-7, while the Saskatoon Berries put up big numbers in an 11-2 victory over the Moose Jaw Miller Express. Out west, the Okotoks Dogs topped the Energy City Cactus Rats 9-2. The Sylvan Lake Gulls blanked the Fort McMurray Giants 10-0, and the Lethbridge Bulls blew past the Brooks Bombers 14-3. A dramatic finish for the Toronto Blue Jays yesterday in Houston. Trailing early, the Jays battled back thanks to a clutch two-run homer by Jesus Sanchez to tie things up. Then in extra innings, Ernie Clement came through in the clutch, crushing a two-run shot in the top of the 10th to lift Toronto to a thrilling 5-4 victory over the Astros and secure another big series win. The road trip rolls right into Chicago today. The Blue Jays kick off a new series against the Cubs at the historic Wrigley Field. Pitching will be crucial as Toronto looks to keep this momentum going and build on their recent success. The first pitch is at 12:20. Catch all the action on Saskatchewan's home of Blue Jays baseball, AM 1190.
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1: Sun shining through the clouds today with wind from the northwest gusting to 60 this afternoon, high 25. A few clouds tonight, wind easing up with a low of 9. Sunshine for tomorrow and a high of 23. It'll be sunny through the weekend with a high of 26 on Saturday and Sunday, and sunny with a high of 27 on Monday. 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
5: 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Okay, from above Souris and Third, but still joy. 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

0: Hayden Michaels here with you on Magic 103. Now, this week's Great Plains Taste of Summer Charity Barbecue raised just over $1,000 for Envision Counseling and Support Center. That money helps them to cover operating costs so that Envision can continue offering many of its services free of charge. One more barbecue here still remains coming up next week, with those proceeds going to be going towards the Canadian Mental Health Association here in Weyburn, keeping a really nice theme going of mental health and those supports. So if you want to stop on by, grab a burger, and do it for a good cause. You're not cheating on your diet if it's for a good cause. That's coming up next week. We got more to come here on the show. 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
5: A mix of sun and cloud today. Wind from the northwest gusting to 60 this afternoon. We'll see a high of 25. A few clouds tonight. Wind easing up overnight with a low of 9. Sunshine for tomorrow with a high of 23. And sunny skies through the weekend with a high of 26. 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

0: Hey, Hiddum Michaels with you here on Magic 103, and a big hats off to everybody who came out for the Taste of Summer Charity Barbecue. Envision really does appreciate all the support they get here in the community. And the money that was raised, you might, think it's going to their counseling services specifically and stuff like that. But things that don't get thought about when we're doing stuff like this is the fact that it goes to the utilities or their office expenses or just making sure that the staff have those resources that they need. It's all going towards ensuring that they continue to provide a service that's needed in the community. And so that's pretty good. Now, we do have another barbecue coming up here in just a bit, I believe next week. So make sure to stick around and hear more about that later on.
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0: Hey, Michael's here on Magic 103, and really quick, we're going to circle back to that RCMP fraud from before. I was talking about it earlier on in the show today. Police are saying one of the biggest warning signs is when a customer who seems to be in a real hurry has no time to slow down here. If they're in a rush, they're pushing to get out of there before people can get onto what they're doing, right? So if someone's rushing a large order over the phone and insisting it be shipped right away, it's probably worth taking an extra couple of minutes to verify everything before loading it onto the courier truck. Now, it sucks when it happens, but if it does, don't be too embarrassed to call the RCMP. If you call in and can keep them informed, they can keep their investigation going, and hopefully they can catch whoever's doing this a lot sooner.
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2: We'll have all the details on Echo Lake Bible Camp concluding their 93rd summer camp season, and more details about a large-scale fraud investigation by the Saskatchewan RCMP. Our own Larissa McEwen will have more on that coming up in just a few.
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1: Good morning. I'm Marna McManus. Saskatchewan RCMP are alerting businesses in the heavy-duty trucking and transportation sector about a large-scale fraud investigation. Larissa McEwen has more.
2: RCMP say the scam involves fraudulent credit card payments used to purchase trucking-related supplies over the phone. Police say businesses are contacted by individuals placing orders for products, including tires, engine oil, and trailer parts. After the orders are shipped, the businesses find the credit card payments have not gone through. 12 Saskatchewan businesses have been identified as victims, including in Weyburn. RCMP say those affected include automotive suppliers, tire shops, fuel distributors, and other businesses connected to the industry. The investigation is ongoing, and police believe additional businesses may have been targeted.
1: The Canadian Health Measures Survey is underway now in Weyburn, with a mobile examination center set up in our community through August 26th. The national survey collects health information from Canadians to help track changes and trends over time. Stephanie Lavoie, a unit head with the survey, shares on how the information collected is used.
3: So results are returned back to respondents. There's a portal that they can access once they're here after they've completed their questionnaire. And over time, as results are being tested and returned back to Statistics Canada and verified and all that, then they're posted on the portal where respondents can access and see what their values or results are.
1: Weyburn is one of the 16 locations included in the survey's current cycle, with the mobile clinic moving to different communities across Canada. The Healthy Beaches map is an important resource for Saskatchewan beachgoers, especially as sunny, hot, and still conditions often seen in late summer encourage the growth of different bacteria and toxins. Medical Health Officer Dr. Stanley Anibley says the levels of E. coli and microcystin in many Saskatchewan beaches are regularly updated on the map.
4: The monitoring we do, the water sampling, is typically conducted between June through August, when people access these lakes. We do monitor periodically to ensure that it's safe. Once the limits are exceeded, we put up those advisories.
1: If a lake is found to contain excessive levels of certain bacteria or toxins, an advisory is issued and regular testing is conducted until levels return to normal. Echo Lake Bible Camp concluded their 2026 programming last week. The month of July saw four camps run, including kids camp, youth camp, family camp, and day camp. Executive Director with the camp, Marla Toth, says they're now looking ahead to the next season, beginning with a fundraiser coming up this November.
5: November 21st is our fall fundraiser event. We call it Cowboy Christmas, and we always have a great country western performer, and there's always a great country western theme because, you know, our horse program is a pretty big part of who we are as Echo Lake Bible Camp. It's a great meal.
1: More details will be released as the date approaches. Thanks everyone who attended and supported the camp this summer. For these stories and more, visit discoverweyburn.com.
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1: It was a busy final day of the regular season in the WCBL. The Weyburn Beavers last night dropped both ends of a doubleheader to the Regina Red Sox, falling 5-1 in the opener and 6-5 in the finale. The Swift Current 57s picked up an 8-7 win over the Medicine Hat Mavericks, and the Saskatoon Berries rolled past the Moose Jaw Miller Express 11-2. The Okotoks Dogs took down the Energy City Cactus Rats 9-2. The Sylvan Lake Gulls shut out the Fort McMurray Giants 10-0. And the Lethbridge Bulls handled the Brooks Bombers 14-3 as the teams prepare for the postseason. The Toronto Blue Jays showed plenty of heart yesterday, wrapping up their series in Houston with a hard-fought 5-4 extra-inning win. After falling behind 3-0, Jesus Sanchez got Toronto right back in it with a game-tying blast, setting the stage for Ernie Clement's decisive two-run homer in the 10th. Chase Lee then locked it down in the bottom half to earn his first big league save. Now the Jays are looking to carry that offensive spark into another tough road test as they turn their attention to a daytime matchup in the Windy City, visiting the Chicago Cubs at Wrigley Field today. The game begins at 12:20. Catch all the action on Saskatchewan's home of Blue Jays baseball, AM 1190.
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1: Sun shining through the clouds today with wind from the northwest gusting to 60 this afternoon, high 25. A few clouds tonight, wind easing up with a low of 9. Sunshine for tomorrow and a high of 23. It'll be sunny through the weekend with a high of 26 on Saturday and Sunday, and sunny with a high of 27 on Monday. 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

0: It's Hayden Michaels here with you on Magic 103 this morning, and the city's urban forestry survey that we were talking about does have an end date. That's going to be closing on September the 2nd, so there's still plenty of time to fill it out right now, but you want to get to it before the leaves really start to change color. Now, don't worry if you don't know enough about trees, or if you feel like you don't know enough about trees anyway, because the city is saying they want input from everybody, whether that's those who, you know, walk the parks or those who just get to enjoy the shade every now and again. As long as you're a member of the community, they want your input. So don't go feeling like you need to have a whole background on which trees are what and how they all work and what their climates are supposed to be. That doesn't matter. As long as you care about the shady spots, they want to hear from you.
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1: A mix of sun and cloud today. Wind from the northwest gusting to 60 this afternoon. We'll see a high of 25. A few clouds tonight, wind easing up overnight with a low of 9. Sunshine for tomorrow with a high of 23. And sunny skies through the weekend with a high of 26. 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

0: It's Magic 103, and I'm Hayden Michaels. And coming up here in the next hour, we'll be circling back to a couple of the biggest local stories we got, and we'll be getting you set for the rest of your Thursday morning. 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
2: We'll have all the details on Echo Lake Bible Camp concluding their 93rd summer camp season. And more details about a large-scale fraud investigation by the Saskatchewan RCMP. Our own Larissa McEwen will have more on that coming up in just a few.
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2: Good morning. I'm Marna McManus. Saskatchewan RCMP are warning businesses about a fraud scheme targeting companies in the heavy-duty trucking and transportation sector. Larissa McEwen has more.
3: The scam involves fraudulent credit card purchases made over the phone. RCMP say businesses have been contacted by individuals ordering tires, engine oil, and trailer parts with payments appearing to be approved before the products are shipped. The payments are later declined, leaving businesses without compensation. 12 Saskatchewan businesses have been identified as victims so far, including in Weyburn. No charges have been laid in connection with the investigation. Additional businesses may have been targeted, and anyone who received a suspicious order is encouraged to report it.
2: The Canadian Health Measures Survey is currently underway here in Weyburn, with selected residents taking part in a national study looking at the health of Canadians. Stephanie Lavoie with the survey says the process also provides participants with more information about their own health.
4: Come and see us, have the questions. Our staff is specialized health specialists. They will answer any of your questions. They can come and see what we do here and know that the information that we're gathering, how it's going to be used, and how they can benefit from the measures that they've had and the reports and the results that they're going to have after that.
2: The Mobile Examination Center will continue operating in Weyburn until August 26th, with appointments taking place for those who've been invited to participate. Hot, sunny, and still weather, often seen in the late summer months, can encourage the production of bacteria and toxins in Saskatchewan lakes. This is why beachgoers are encouraged to check the province's Healthy Beaches map when choosing where to partake in water recreation. Medical Health Officer Dr. Stanley Anibli.
5: So generally speaking, beaches are monitored to protect swimmers from illnesses associated with unacceptable levels of bacteria or toxins. Sampling is conducted in order to determine whether water quality meets the Canadian recreational water guidelines.
2: If a lake is found to contain excessive levels of certain bacteria or toxins, an advisory is issued and regular testing is conducted until levels return to a safe range. Echo Lake Bible Camp wrapped up its 93rd summer camp season last week after a full month of programming. Executive Director with the camp, Marla Toth, says it was a successful season.
6: We had a great summer and the weather was perfect this year. We had lots of kids come from a variety of communities here in Southeast Saskatchewan. We had lots of waterfront, canoeing, horses, lots of great wide games.
2: Four camps ran, including kids camp, youth camp, family camp, and day camp. The month was highlighted by Camp Sunday on July 26th. Where the community was invited to attend service at the camp, and $23,000 was donated by attendees. For these stories and more, visit discoverweyburn.com.
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2: The Weyburn Beavers wrapping up their regular season last night with a tough doubleheader sweep at the hands of the Regina Red Sox. Regina held off Weyburn for a 5-1 victory in Game 1, completing the sweep in Game 2 with a dramatic 6-5 win over the Beavers. Elsewhere in the WCBL, the Swift Current 57s edged out the Medicine Hat Mavericks 8-7, while the Saskatoon Berries put up big numbers in an 11-2 victory over the Moose Jaw Miller Express. Out west, the Okotoks Dogs topped the Energy City Cactus Rats 9-2. The Sylvan Lake Gulls blanked the Fort McMurray Giants 10-0, and the Lethbridge Bulls blew past the Brooks Bombers 14-3. A dramatic finish for the Toronto Blue Jays yesterday in Houston. Trailing early, the Jays battled back thanks to a clutch two-run homer by Jesus Sanchez to tie things up. Then in extra innings, Ernie Clement came through in the clutch, crushing a two-run shot in the top of the 10th to lift Toronto to a thrilling 5-4 victory over the Astros and secure another big series win. The road trip rolls right into Chicago today. The Blue Jays will be playing a makeup game against the Cubs at the historic Wrigley Field. Pitching will be crucial as Toronto looks to keep this momentum going and build on their recent success. The first pitch is at 12:20. Catch all the action on Saskatchewan's home of Blue Jays baseball, AM 1190.
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2: Sun shining through the clouds today with wind from the northwest gusting to 60 this afternoon, high 25. A few clouds tonight, wind easing up with a low of 9. Sunshine for tomorrow and a high of 23. It'll be sunny through the weekend with a high of 26 on Saturday and Sunday, and sunny with a high of 27 on Monday. 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

0: Hey, Hidden Michael's here on Magic 103 this morning, having ourselves a great time as we go through everything that we're talking about in the morning show. And one thing that's kind of brought all these stories together is the theme of planning ahead. Now, whether it's businesses protecting themselves from fraud, the city planning future tree planting, or hunters getting their licenses before the season begins, it all goes to show a little preparation usually saves a lot of headaches later on down the line. Sometimes that's the best advice there is. Now, could I obey this advice a little better myself and maybe plan ahead with my lunches and not go out to eat three times a week and therefore save a little money? Maybe, but I like to think it helps the local economy.
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5: A mix of sun and cloud today. Wind from the northwest gusting to 60 this afternoon. We'll see a high of 25. A few clouds tonight. Wind easing up overnight with a low of 9. Sunshine for tomorrow with a high of 23. And sunny skies through the weekend with a high of 26. 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

Hey, Hayden Michaels here with you. And if you haven't made lunch plans for next Wednesday yet, here's something to keep in mind. The final taste of summer charity barbecue of the season will be in support of the Canadian Mental Health Association here in Weyburn. Now, it's a great excuse to grab a burger, catch up with your friends maybe, and support another organization doing important work right here in the community. And like I said before, if it's for charity, it's not really breaking your diet. It's for a good cause. Can't really argue with that.

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10: A mix of sun and cloud today. Wind from the northwest gusting to 60 this afternoon. We'll see a high of 25. A few clouds tonight. Wind easing up overnight with a low of 9. Sunshine for tomorrow with a high of 23. And sunny skies through the weekend with a high of 26. 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

0: Tate McRae with Stupid on Magic 103. Hope she's not singing about me. It's Hayden Michaels here, and I'm going to be saying that's it. That's all for me today. Thank you for joining me here on the morning show. I know Daryl will be back next week, and it'll be a lot better then, but I hope I've done a good enough job for the time being. Now, we've covered a lot here on the show today, from that forestry survey, the upcoming barbecue next week, and a whole bunch of other things here, from hunting to farming safety and all that stuff. So I hope you have a good rest of your morning here, and I'll see you again tomorrow.
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2: Good morning. I'm Marna McManus. A warning from Saskatchewan RCMP for businesses connected to the heavy-duty trucking and transportation industry after a fraud investigation uncovered multiple victims. Here's Larissa McEwen with the details.
3: The RCMP Central District General Investigation Section says businesses have been targeted through fraudulent phone purchases. Police say suspects have been contacting businesses to place orders and providing credit card information over the phone. While the transactions initially appear to be approved, the payments are later declined after the products have been shipped. Affected businesses include automotive suppliers, tire shops, and fuel distributors. RCMP say 12 Saskatchewan businesses have been impacted, including in Weyburn. No charges have been laid, and investigators believe more businesses may have been targeted.
2: The Canadian Health Measures Survey is underway here in Weyburn with a mobile examination center in the community as part of a national health study. Stephanie Lavoie, a unit head with the survey, says the information collected provides valuable insight into the health of Canadians.
4: It's important as well to gather this information from our partners, our researchers that use this information to update guidelines, to really have an understanding of what is happening with our Canadian population and their health.
2: The survey has been conducted by Stats Canada since 2007, with locations rotating across the country each cycle. Weyburn is one of 16 sites included in the current cycle, with a mobile examination center remaining in the city until August 26th. The province of Saskatchewan's Healthy Beaches program ensures beachgoers are safe. Medical Health Officer Stanley Enebly.
5: We have this monitoring program in place for recreational water bodies. So if toxin levels exceed safe limits, the local health authority will issue a public swimming advisory, warning people to avoid the water until that advisory is lifted.
2: Residents are advised to check the Healthy Beaches map before hitting the water, especially as summer heat may encourage the excessive growth of bacteria, such as E. coli or toxins like microcystin. Echo Lake Bible Camp concluded their 93rd summer last week, featuring four different camps ranging from kids camp to family camp. Executive Director Marla Toss says their annual Camp Sunday was a highlight, where community was invited to attend Sunday service at the campgrounds.
6: Great to see the people filling up the tabernacle this year. Great to have our speaker with us, Mike Swam from Rocky Mountain Bible College, bringing the message all week. And as far as giving, it's always a great opportunity for us to connect with our family, our donors.
2: A $23,000 offering was taken to support the camp. She thanks everyone who attended or supported camp this season. For these stories and more, visit discoverweyburn.com.
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2: It was a busy final day of the regular season in the WCBL. The Weyburn Beavers last night dropped both ends of a doubleheader to the Regina Red Sox, falling 5-1 in the opener and 6-5 in the finale. The Swift Current 57s picked up an 8-7 win over the Medicine Hat Mavericks, and the Saskatoon Berries rolled past the Moose Jaw Miller Express 11-2. The Okotoks Dogs took down the Energy City Cactus Rats 9-2, the Sylvan Lake Gulls shut out the Fort McMurray Giants 10-0, and the Lethbridge Bulls handled the Brooks Bombers 14-3 as the teams prepare for the postseason. The Toronto Blue Jays showed plenty of heart yesterday, wrapping up their series in Houston with a hard-fought 5-4 extra-inning win. After falling behind 3-0, Jesus Sanchez got Toronto right back in it with a game-tying blast, setting the stage for Ernie Clement's decisive 2-run homer in the 10th. Chase Lee then locked it down in the bottom half to earn his first big league save. Now the Jays are looking to carry that offensive spark into another tough road test as they turn their attention to a daytime matchup in the Windy City, visiting the Chicago Cubs at Wrigley Field today. The game begins at 12:20. Catch all the action on Saskatchewan's home of Blue Jays baseball, AM 1190.
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2: Sun shining through the clouds today with wind from the northwest gusting to 60 this afternoon, high 25. A few clouds tonight, wind easing up with a low of 9. Sunshine for tomorrow and a high of 23. It'll be sunny through the weekend with a high of 26 on Saturday and Sunday, and sunny with a high of 27 on Monday. 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
2: A mix of sun and cloud today. Wind from the northwest gusting to 60 this afternoon. We'll see a high of 25. A few clouds tonight. Wind easing up overnight with a low of 9. Sunshine for tomorrow with a high of 23. And sunny skies through the weekend with a high of 26. 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
5: A mix of sun and cloud today. Wind from the northwest gusting to 60 this afternoon. We'll see a high of 25. A few clouds tonight. Wind easing up overnight with a low of 9. Sunshine for tomorrow with a high of 23. And sunny skies through the weekend with a high of 26. 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
1: We'll have all the details on Echo Lake Bible Camp concluding their 93rd summer camp season. And more details about a large-scale fraud investigation by the Saskatchewan RCMP. Our own Larissa McEwen will have more on that coming up in just a few.
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2: Good morning. I'm Marna McManus. Saskatchewan RCMP are alerting businesses in the heavy-duty trucking and transportation sector about a large-scale fraud investigation. Larissa McEwen has more.
3: RCMP say the scam involves fraudulent credit card payments used to purchase trucking-related supplies over the phone. Police say businesses are contacted by individuals placing orders for products, including tires, engine oil, and trailer parts. After the orders are shipped, the businesses find the credit card payments have not gone through. 12 Saskatchewan businesses have been identified as victims, including in Weyburn. RCMP say those affected include automotive suppliers, tire shops, fuel distributors, and other businesses connected to the industry. The investigation is ongoing, and police believe additional businesses may have been targeted.
2: The Canadian Health Measures Survey is underway now in Weyburn, with a mobile examination center set up in our community through August 26th. The national survey collects health information from Canadians to help track changes and trends over time. Stephanie Lavoie, a unit head with the survey, shares on how the information collected is used.
4: So results are returned back to respondents. There's a portal that they can access once they're here after they've completed their questionnaire. And over time, as results are being tested and returned back to Statistics Canada and verified and all that, then they're posted on the portal where respondents can access and see what their values or results are.
2: Weyburn is one of the 16 locations included in the survey's current cycle, with the mobile clinic moving to different communities across Canada. The Healthy Beaches map is an important resource for Saskatchewan beachgoers, especially as sunny, hot, and still conditions often seen in late summer encourage the growth of different bacteria and toxins. Medical Health Officer Dr. Stanley Anibley says the levels of E. coli and microcystin in many Saskatchewan beaches are regularly updated on the map.
5: The monitoring we do, the water sampling, is typically conducted between June through August, when people access these lakes. We do monitor periodically to ensure that it's safe. Once the limits are exceeded, we put up those advisories.
2: If a lake is found to contain excessive levels of certain bacteria or toxins, an advisory is issued and regular testing is conducted until levels return to normal. Echo Lake Bible Camp concluded their 2026 programming last week. The month of July saw four camps run, including kids camp, youth camp, family camp, and day camp. Executive director with the camp, Marla Toth, says they're now looking ahead to the next season, beginning with a fundraiser coming up this November.
6: November 21st is our fall fundraiser event. We call it Cowboy Christmas, and we always have a great country western performer, and there's always a great country western theme because, you know, our horse program is a pretty big part of who we are as Echo Lake Bible Camp. It's a great meal.
2: More details will be released as the date approaches. Thanks everyone who attended and supported the camp this summer. For these stories and more, visit discoverweyburn.com.
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2: The Weyburn Beavers wrapping up their regular season last night with a tough doubleheader sweep at the hands of the Regina Red Sox. Regina held off Weyburn for a 5-1 victory in Game 1, completing the sweep in Game 2 with a dramatic 6-5 win over the Beavers. Elsewhere in the WCBL, the Swift Current 57s edged out the Medicine Hat Mavericks 8-7, while the Saskatoon Berries put up big numbers in an 11-2 victory over the Moose Jaw Miller Express. Out west, the Okotoks Dogs topped the Energy City Cactus Rats 9-2. The Sylvan Lake Gulls blanked the Fort McMurray Giants 10-0. And the Lethbridge Bulls blew past the Brooks Bombers 14-3. A dramatic finish for the Toronto Blue Jays yesterday in Houston. Trailing early, the Jays battled back thanks to a clutch 2-run homer by Jesus Sanchez to tie things up. Then in extra innings, Ernie Clement came through in the clutch, crushing a 2-run shot in the top of the 10th to lift Toronto to a thrilling 5-4 victory over the Astros and secure another big series win. The road trip rolls right into Chicago today. The Blue Jays will be playing a makeup game against the Cubs at the historic Wrigley Field. Pitching will be crucial as Toronto looks to keep this momentum going and build on their recent success. The first pitch is at 12:20. Catch all the action on Saskatchewan's home of Blue Jays baseball, AM 1190.
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2: Sun shining through the clouds today with wind from the northwest gusting to 60 this afternoon, high 25. A few clouds tonight, wind easing up with a low of 9. Sunshine for tomorrow and a high of 23. It'll be sunny through the weekend with a high of 26 on Saturday and Sunday, and sunny with a high of 27 on Monday. 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
5: A mix of sun and cloud today. Wind from the northwest gusting to 60 this afternoon. We'll see a high of 25. A few clouds tonight. Wind easing up overnight with a low of 9. Sunshine for tomorrow with a high of 23. And sunny skies through the weekend with a high of 26. 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
12: A mix of sun and cloud today. Wind from the northwest gusting to 60 this afternoon. We'll see a high of 25. A few clouds tonight. Wind easing up overnight with a low of 9. Sunshine for tomorrow with a high of 23. And sunny skies through the weekend with a high of 26. 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
2: Good afternoon. I'm Larissa McEwen. The RCMP's redesigned uniform shirts are now being rolled out in Saskatchewan. The updated shirts feature a new color along with changes to the design and materials. Mike Revel, national manager of the RCMP's uniform and equipment program, said the redesign also considered the needs of a diverse workforce.
3: Closer fitting to the body and offered some moisture wicking and stretch properties. So that closer fit meant that all different body types had to be taken into account in a way that we didn't previously consider. So it led to a creation of a women's fit, which takes into account not just body shape, but also proportions like torso length, armhole depth, and shoulder width.
2: Revel says the updated shirts are part of the RCMP's continuing effort to modernize its uniforms and equipment. According to the weekly crop report from the Saskatchewan Ministry of Agriculture, the hot, dry weather continues to advance crop development here in the southeast. Discover Weyburn's Natasha Weeb has more.
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0: Here in the southeast are welcoming rain for later seeded crops and pastures, with only a few scattered showers providing very little precipitation. Topsoil moisture in the region has been impacted in many areas that received no precipitation at all. However, warm conditions have caused crop development to accelerate, offsetting earlier delays, with most crops reported to be at normal stage. 89% normal for fall cereals, 74% normal for oil seeds, and 78% for pulse crops.
1: The Richardson Pioneer Weyburn Red Wings are preparing for the upcoming season with an annual general meeting coming up on August 11th. Organization President Patrick Grunert says they're starting the fiscal year on a high note.
2: Lots of success on the ice. We're pretty happy with what we've had on the ice the last few seasons. Making playoffs is huge for any junior hockey organization. So making the playoffs the last few years has been really good for us, both on the ice and financially off the ice.
1: The AGM will cover team financials, an overview of last season, what's next for the new season, and welcoming new board members. The AGM is open for the public to attend. The Gifted Summer Art Market is coming up on Saturday from 10 to 4 at Jubilee Park. Weyburn Arts Council Chair Sarah Irwin says they have 24 vendors in all.
3: Weyburn has such beautiful, beautiful works for artists and artisans and handy craftsmen. Wonderful. And so we are very happy to be able to show the world what we have. And even if it's just our little corner of our world, that we're very proud of our artists that we have in this area. Look forward to seeing people there. We usually have a very good turnout. And let's hope that Mother Nature cooperates.
1: She adds vendors include a mix of makers and food vendors, as well as activities for kids, including the option for temporary tattoos. For these stories and more, visit discoverweyburn.com.
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1: Weyburn Minor Football is preparing for another season, with registration currently open for U10, U12, and U14 players. Practices are expected to begin the week of August 17th, and Vice President Brad Hillstead says the organization is hoping to add a few more athletes before the season gets underway.
5: We're sitting with about 35 in our U14 program and about 15 of each U12 and U10. Those numbers will typically start jumping up in August here, but a few more kids would be great.
1: Families can register through Weyburn Minor Football's website, with updates on practices and the upcoming season being shared through the organization's social media pages. The Mydale Rodeo Association is calling this year's Rodeo Weekend a success, with more than 1,000 people attending last Friday's bull bash. Association President Adam Carlson says strong crowds turned out for bull riding, ranch rodeo, barrel racing, and team roping events throughout the long weekend.
6: Yeah, it was a great weekend. Lots of people came and it was hot. Then it cooled down at the end, so it went all smoothly as possible and was a good turnout.
1: Carlson says planning is already underway for next year's rodeo.
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7: Sun shining through the clouds today, with wind from the northwest gusting to 60 this afternoon, high 25. A few clouds tonight, wind easing up with a low of 9. Sunshine for tomorrow and a high of 23. It'll be sunny through the weekend with a high of 26 on Saturday and Sunday, and sunny with a high of 27 on Monday. 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

0: Ria May and Ooh Love. Good afternoon. I'm Ken O'Neill. For the first time since, what, back in April, the Toronto Blue Jays have won three series in a row. Yesterday afternoon, it was a 5-4 10th inning win against Houston. I don't think we can rule them out just yet. This afternoon, a single makeup game in Chicago. Then tomorrow, the Jays play Philly through the weekend, and they're back at home Monday to welcome the Red Sox. Gracie Abrams is next.
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4: The forecast is looking bright over the next few days. Today will be windy at times with gusts reaching 60 kilometers per hour and a high of 25. Friday brings sunshine and a high of 23, and Saturday continues the sunny conditions with a high of 26. Stay weather ready and stream us anywhere by downloading the Discover Weyburn app. I'm Laris McEwen.
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0: Alessia Cara and Trust My Lonely. I'm Ken O'Neill. Think about this when you're making breakfast tomorrow. How we prepare eggs could either be good or bad for us. You ever thought about this? Poached eggs are listed as the healthiest way, with boiled a close second. Of course, fried eggs, less healthy. I was surprised to see that scrambled eggs made with butter and milk came in last place. Of course they did. The tastiest breakfast, always the least healthy. And then you add the bacon, cheese, toast and jam, hash browns. The egg isn't the problem. Ariana Grande coming
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5: Sunny skies are on the way for the days ahead. Today is windy with gusts reaching 60 kilometers per hour and a high of 25. Friday will be sunny with a high of 23, and Saturday continues the sunny stretch with temperatures reaching 26. Sun or storm, find the area's official forecast and stream us anywhere on the Discover Weyburn app. I'm Larissa McEwen.
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0: 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I'm Ken O'Neill. 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
2: Good afternoon. I'm Laris McEwen. The RCMP recently introduced a redesigned uniform shirt with changes to the color, fit, and fabric to better align with the equipment officers use today. The new navy blue shirts are being rolled out across the country, with the previous gray version still in circulation. Mike Revel, national manager of the RCMP's uniform and equipment program.
3: When the RCMP modernizes our uniform and equipment items, officer safety is always our primary goal. And then from there, we do make sure that we're being inclusive and ensuring that we can provide a uniform for all of our members.
2: He says the shirt is one of several recent uniform updates, with the RCMP also introducing new duty belt systems, pouches, and pants. Southeast producers are hoping for some rain to help move crop development along. Discover Weyburn's Natasha Weeb has more.
4: According to the weekly crop report from the Saskatchewan Ministry of Agriculture, crop development in the region is advancing due to hot, dry conditions. However, some areas receive no rain and cropland topsoil moisture is being reported at around 60% adequate. Hayland topsoil moisture is at 53% adequate and pasture topsoil moisture is at 46% adequate. Livestock producers say most pastures are in fair to good condition, with 51% rated as good and 32% as fair and 14% poor.
2: The Richardson Pioneer Weyburn Red Wings are holding their annual general meeting on August 11th, discussing successes and challenges from last season and looking ahead to the upcoming season. Organization President Patrick Grunert says community support is an integral part of the team's success.
5: Our community supports us nonstop. It seems to be every time we knock on doors, somebody's there to step up and help us out. The way we recognize all these community groups that put money into the Red Wings and are willing to support the Red Wings, it's so important.
2: Grunert says they will be saying goodbye to some of their board members and welcoming new ones. He also notes that they're seeking game night volunteers. The Weyburn Arts Council is bringing the Gifted Summer Art Market to Jubilee Park this Saturday from 10 to 4. Chair Sarah Irwin says this year the vendors will be clustered on the north side of Jubilee Park.
6: I mean, everyone who wants to walk around the whole thing, they're certainly welcome to do that. But we also don't want to leave some vendors out in by themselves over on the other side of the park. And we're trying to place people sort of under a tree so that if there is some sun, you know, it's quite hot, that we can give them some shade, because our vendors are going to be out there for a long time and we want the experience for them to be as good as can be as well.
2: Admission is free, but donations to the Weyburn Arts Council will be welcome. For these stories and more, visit discoverweyburn.com.
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2: Weyburn Minor Football is welcoming both new and returning players ahead of the upcoming season. Vice President Brad Hillstead says the program is designed to help athletes learn the game and improve along the way.
7: We have

0: Tons of different skill sets and experience levels of all kids. So we work with you to train you and teach you how to play. And our expectations are not for you guys to come out and be amazing right away. It's to learn the game, learn the sport, and improve daily.
1: Registration is currently open with practices expected to begin the week of August 17th. Crowds packed the grounds in Mydale over the long weekend as the community's annual rodeo returned with strong attendance. Mydale Rodeo Association President Adam Carlson says the three-day event featured bull riding, ranch rodeo, and barrel racing while continuing to draw support from across southeast Saskatchewan.
2: The support that we've had and people that come up to us and say how good of a job we're doing and they look forward to coming back every year that's what we want to hear. So
1: Carlson says continued community support is helping keep the annual event growing year after year.
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1: A windy day in store with a high of 25. Friday looks to be sunny and 23. Then more sunshine over the weekend, sitting at 26 for Saturday and Sunday, with Monday reaching 27. 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
4: The forecast is looking bright over the next few days. Today will be windy at times with gusts reaching 60 kilometers per hour and a high of 25. Friday brings sunshine and a high of 23, and Saturday continues the sunny conditions with a high of 26. Stay weather ready and stream us anywhere by downloading the Discover Weyburn app. I'm Larissa McEwen.
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8: Sunny skies are on the way for the days ahead. Today is windy with gusts reaching 60 kilometers per hour and a high of 25. Friday will be sunny with a high of 23, and Saturday continues the sunny stretch with temperatures reaching 26. Sun or storm, find the area's official forecast and stream us anywhere on the Discover Weyburn app. I'm Larissa McEwen.
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That's The Velt from Deadmau5 and Chris James. I'm Ken O'Neill. You know, laundry day could soon be optional. A new shirt has been invented. They say you can wear for 30 days straight without washing, thanks to fabric infused with metals like copper, silver, and zinc that are supposed to fight odors. The price starts at about $100 Canadian, so it's not exactly cheap. But if it

0: really works. That's a month of wearing the same shirt. It may not stink, but I can't go a day without getting a stain on a shirt. How am I going to make it a month? Dua Lipa, next.
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2: Good afternoon. I'm Larissa McEwen. The RCMP is rolling out a new navy blue uniform shirt for frontline officers, replacing the previous gray version. With both shirt styles expected to be seen during the transition, the RCMP is reminding the public about verifying an officer's identity. Mike Revel, National Manager of the RCMP's Uniform and Equipment Program.
3: Any concerns about the identity of a police officer that they're interacting with, they can first of all ask for that officer's identification. They can also reach out to the local detachment's non-emergency line or 310 RCMP to determine if there's a police officer at your location. They are who they say they are, and they are there for a reason.
2: The RCMP says the new shirt is one of several changes being made to improve the functionality of its uniforms and equipment. The weekly crop report for the period of July 28th to August 3rd shows crops developing across the southeast. Discover Weyburn's Natasha Weeb has the details.
4: While crops are moving along here in the southeast, southeast farmers could use more rain, with the highest precipitation received in the region just 9 millimeters in the Indian Head area. Minor to moderate crop damage was reported in the region from hot temperatures and dry conditions and gophers. There were also reports in certain areas of insect damage from aphids, Bertha armyworms, and grasshoppers. Harvest is not yet underway for most crops. However, a few cereal and early seeded pulse crops are reaching maturity and starting to be harvested.
2: The annual general meeting for the Richardson Pioneer Weyburn Red Wings is coming up on August 11th. Organization President Patrick Grunert says the evening will include updates to their board.
5: We are looking for a few new board members, so I know the application's out on the website, on our social media pages, all that kind of stuff. So if there's any interest there in terms of being part of this board and being part of sort of the inner workings of the team beyond the game day, then I encourage people to step up.
2: The public is welcome to attend the meeting to learn more about the successes and challenges from last season.

0: as well as what's coming up for the season ahead. 24 vendors will fill Jubilee Park at Saturday's Gifted Summer Art Market. Sarah Irwin, chair of the Weyburn Arts Council, says the Weyburn Public Library will be one of the nonprofit vendors.
1: They're going to be doing some kids' activities, and the Weyburn Arts Council is actually having a tattoo parlor. So we will be doing that during the day. Of course, it's not going to be an actual tattoo parlor, but it's still going to be a lot of fun. So kids can come and pick out a water-soluble tattoo, and we'll apply that for them. So we are looking forward to it. It's always a great day in the park.
0: The Weyburn Fire Department will also be hosting a barbecue fundraiser at Gifted, which will run from 10 to 4. For these stories and more, visit discoverweyburn.com.
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0: Weyburn Minor Football is preparing for another season, with registration currently open for U10, U12, and U14 players. Practices are expected to begin the week of August 17th, and Vice President Brad Hillstead says the organization is hoping to add a few more athletes before the season gets underway.
3: We're sitting with about 35 in our U14 program and about 15 of each U12 and U10. Those numbers will typically start jumping up in August here, but a few more kids would be great.
0: Families can register through Weyburn Minor Football's website, with updates on practices and the upcoming season being shared through the organization's social media pages. The Mydale Rodeo Association is calling this year's rodeo weekend a success, with more than 1,000 people attending last Friday's bull bash. Association President Adam Carlson says strong crowds turned out for bull riding, ranch rodeo, barrel racing, and team roping events throughout the long weekend.
4: Yeah, it was a great weekend. Lots of people came and it was hot. Then it cooled down at the end, so it went all smoothly as possible and was a good turnout.
0: Carlson says planning is already underway for next year's rodeo.
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0: A windy day in store with a high of 25. Friday looks to be sunny and 23. Then more sunshine over the weekend, sitting at 26 for Saturday and Sunday, with Monday reaching 27. 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
5: The forecast is looking bright over the next few days. Today will be windy at times with gusts reaching 60 kilometers per hour and a high of 25. Friday brings sunshine and a high of 23, and Saturday continues the sunny conditions with a high of 26. Stay weather ready and stream us anywhere by downloading the Discover Weyburn app. I'm Larissa McEwen.
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5: Sunny skies are on the way for the days ahead. Today is windy with gusts reaching 60 kilometers per hour and a high of 25. Friday will be sunny with a high of 23, and Saturday continues the sunny stretch with temperatures reaching 26. Sun or storm, find the area's official forecast and stream us anywhere on the Discover Wayburn app. I'm Larissa McEwen.
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0: It's Walk Off the Earth with Ken O'Neill. Fire in My Soul, Miles Smith, and Stargazing coming up. 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
2: Good afternoon. I'm Larissa McEwen. The RCMP's redesigned uniform shirts are now being rolled out in Saskatchewan. The updated shirts feature a new color along with changes to the design and materials. Mike Revel, National Manager of the RCMP's Uniform and Equipment Program, said the redesign also considered the needs of a diverse workforce.
3: Closer fitting to the body and offered some moisture wicking and stretch properties. So that closer fit meant that all different body types had to be taken into account in a way that we didn't previously consider. So it led to a creation of women's fit, which takes into account not just body shape, but also proportions like torso length, armhole depth, and shoulder width.
2: Revel says the updated shirts are part of the RCMP's continuing effort to modernize its uniforms and equipment. According to the weekly crop report from the Saskatchewan Ministry of Agriculture, the hot, dry weather continues to advance crop development here in the southeast. Discover Weyburn's Natasha Weeb has more.
4: Producers here in the southeast are welcoming rain for later seeded crops and pastures, with only a few scattered showers providing very little precipitation. Topsoil moisture in the region has been impacted in many areas that received no precipitation at all. However, warm conditions have caused crop development to accelerate, offsetting earlier delays, with most crops reported to be at normal stage. 89% normal for fall cereals, 74% normal for oil seeds, and 78% for pulse crops.
2: The Richardson Pioneer Weyburn Red Wings are preparing for the upcoming season with an annual general meeting coming up on August 11th. Organization President Patrick Grunert says they're starting the fiscal year on a high note.
5: Lots of success on the ice. We're pretty happy with what we've had on the ice the last few seasons. Making playoffs is huge for any junior hockey organization. So making the playoffs the last few years has been really good for us, both on the ice and financially off the ice.
2: The AGM will cover team financials, an overview of last season, what's next for the new season, and welcoming new board members. The AGM is open for the public to attend. The Gifted Summer Art Market is coming up on Saturday from 10 to 4 at Jubilee Park. Weyburn Arts Council Chair Sarah Irwin says they have 24 vendors in all.
6: Weyburn has such beautiful, beautiful work for artists and artisans and handy craftsmen. Wonderful. And so we are very happy to be able to show the world what we have. And even if it's just our little corner of our world, that are very proud of our artists that we have in this area. Look forward to seeing people there. We usually have a very good turnout. And let's hope that Mother Nature cooperates.
2: She adds vendors include a mix of makers and food vendors, as well as activities for kids, including the option for temporary tattoos. For these stories and more, visit discoverweyburn.com.
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2: Weyburn Minor Football is welcoming both new and returning players ahead of the upcoming season. Vice President Brad Hillstead says the program is designed to help athletes learn the game and improve along the way.
7: We have tons of different skill sets and experience levels of all kids, so we work with you to train you and teach you how to play, and our expectations are not for you guys to come out and be amazing right away. It's to learn the game, learn the sport, and improve daily.
2: Registration is currently open, with practices expected to begin the week of August 17th.

0: bull riding, ranch rodeo, and barrel racing while continuing to draw support from across Southeast Saskatchewan.
1: The support that we've had and people that come up to us and say how good of a job we're doing and they look forward to coming back every year, is that's what we want to hear. So
0: Carlson says continued community support is helping keep the annual event growing year after year.
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0: A windy day in store with a high of 25. Friday looks to be sunny and 23. Then more sunshine over the weekend, sitting at 26 for Saturday and Sunday, with Monday reaching 27. 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

the soundtrack for your summer of 26. I'm Ken O'Neill. Young Bombs and Aloe Black coming up. Here's Harry Styles and American Girls.

0: Afternoon, it's Ken O'Neill with Young Bombs and Aloe Black. That's Better Day. Have you noticed the days getting shorter? It's happening during August. We lose about 3 minutes of daylight every day on the prairies. And by the end of the month, sunsets are going to be between 90 minutes and 2 hours earlier than they are right now. Zara Larson and Midnight Sun is coming up.
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3: The forecast is looking bright over the next few days. Today will be windy at times with gusts reaching 60 kilometers per hour and a high of 25. Friday brings sunshine and a high of 23, and Saturday continues the sunny conditions with a high of 26. Stay weather ready and stream us anywhere by downloading the Discover Weyburn app. I'm Larissa McEwen.
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0: Far Away, that's Nickelback, and I'm Ken O'Neill. Martin Garrix and Ed Sheeran's Repeat It on the way. Today is National Root Beer Float Day. Don't confuse that with National Beer Day. That's tomorrow. You know, when we take the root out and just get down to business.
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4: Sunny skies are on the way for the days ahead. Today is windy with gusts reaching 60 kilometers per hour and a high of 25. Friday will be sunny with a high of 23, and Saturday continues the sunny stretch with temperatures reaching 26. Sun or storm, find the area's official forecast and stream us anywhere on the Discover Weyburn app. I'm Larissa McEwen.
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0: Tegan and Sarah with Closer. I'm Ken O'Neill. Newsroom working on your 4 o'clock update. It's not that far away. Nikki, you're and Daisy coming up. Have you signed up for the Daily News? 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
2: Good afternoon, I'm Larissa McEwen. The RCMP recently introduced a redesigned uniform shirt with changes to the color, fit, and fabric to better align with the equipment officers use today. The new navy blue shirts are being rolled out across the country, with the previous gray version still in circulation. Mike Revel, National Manager of the RCMP's Uniform and Equipment Program.
3: When the RCMP modernizes our uniform,

0: Form and equipment items. Officer safety is always our primary goal. And then from there, we do make sure that we're being inclusive and ensuring that we can provide a uniform for all of our members.
1: He says the shirt is one of several recent uniform updates, with the RCMP also introducing new duty belt systems, pouches, and pants. Southeast producers are hoping for some rain to help move crop development along. Discover Weyburn's Natasha Weeb has more.
2: According to the weekly crop report from the Saskatchewan Ministry of Agriculture, crop development in the region is advancing due to hot, dry conditions. However, some areas received no rain and cropland topsoil moisture is being reported at around 60% adequate. Hayland topsoil moisture is at 53% adequate and pasture topsoil moisture is at 46% adequate. Livestock producers say most pastures are in fair to good condition, with 51% rated as good and 32% as fair and 14% poor.
1: The Richardson Pioneer Weyburn Red Wings are holding their annual general meeting on August 11th, discussing successes and challenges from last season and looking ahead to the upcoming season. Organization President Patrick Grunert says community support is an integral part of the team's success.
3: Our community supports us nonstop. It seems to be every time we knock on doors, somebody's there to step up and help us out. The way we recognize all these community groups that put money into the Red Wings and are willing to support the Red Wings, it's so important.
1: Grunert says they will be saying goodbye to some of their board members and welcoming new ones. He also notes that they're seeking game night volunteers. The Weyburn Arts Council is bringing the Gifted Summer Art Market to Jubilee Park this Saturday from 10 to 4. Chair Sarah Irwin says this year the vendors will be clustered on the north side of Jubilee Park.
4: I mean, everyone who wants to walk around the whole thing, they're certainly welcome to do that. But we also don't want to leave some vendors out and by themselves over on the other side of the park. And we're trying to place people sort of under a tree so that if there is some sun, you know, it's quite hot, that we can give them some shade, because our vendors are going to be out there for a long time and we want the experience for them to be as good as can be as well.
1: Admission is free, but donations to the Weyburn Arts Council will be welcome. For these stories and more, visit discoverweyburn.com.
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1: Weyburn Minor Football is preparing for another season, with registration currently open for U10, U12, and U14 players. Practices are expected to begin the week of August 17th, and Vice President Brad Hillstead says the organization is hoping to add a few more athletes before the season gets underway.
6: We're sitting with about 35 in our U14 program and about 15 of each U12 and U10. Those numbers will typically start jumping up in August here, but few more kids would be great.
1: Families can register through Weyburn Minor Football's website, with updates on practices and the upcoming season being shared through the organization's social media pages. The Midale Rodeo Association is calling this year's Rodeo Weekend a success, with more than 1,000 people attending last Friday's bull bash. Association President Adam Carlson says strong crowds turned out for bull riding, ranch rodeo, barrel racing, and team roping events throughout the long weekend.
7: Yeah, it was a great weekend. Lots of people came and it was hot. Then it cooled down at the end, so it went all smoothly as possible and was a good turnout.
1: Carlson says planning is already underway for next year's rodeo.
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1: A windy day in store with a high of 25. Friday looks to be sunny and 23. Then more sunshine over

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1: 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Okay, from above Souris and Third, but still joy. Magic 103.

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Thanks for streaming us at work this afternoon. I'm Ken O'Neill. Nothing but big hit music for your Thursday. The Weeknd in 3 minutes. Here's Ariana Grande.

0: Dancing in the Flames from The Weeknd. Afternoon, happy Thursday, I'm Ken O'Neill. When it comes to being in bed, there's a sweet spot for a better night's sleep. Let's talk the temperature. That temperature is 19 degrees, where most people sleep best. Nearly half of women say they overheat at night, compared to only 38% of men. No wonder couples argue over the thermostat. One person's perfect sleeping temperature is another person's reason for wearing socks and flannel pajamas.
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2: The forecast is looking bright over the next few days. Today will be windy at times with gusts reaching 60 kilometers per hour and a high of 25. Friday brings sunshine and a high of 23, and Saturday continues the sunny conditions with a high of 26. Stay weather ready and stream us anywhere by downloading the Discover Weyburn app. I'm Laris McEwen.
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0: Edward Maya and Stereo Love. Somber is up next with Homewrecker. I'm Ken O'Neill. About the halfway point of this year's CFL season. For week 10, it's the Stampeders in Toronto tonight. Tomorrow night, the Red Blacks are in Regina to play the Rough Riders. And then there's two games on Saturday. The afternoon game has Edmonton in Montreal. And the night game features Hamilton in BC. Winnipeg Blue Bombers have this weekend off.
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7: A cooler evening ahead before sunshine takes over for the end of the week. Partly cloudy this evening with some strong winds present. A low of 8 overnight. Friday brings plenty of sunshine with a high of 23.

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0: My Happy Ending with Avril Lavigne. I'm Ken O'Neill. We've got a local news update coming at 5. And next, Sabrina Carpenter with Taste.
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3: Good evening. I'm Larissa McEwen. The RCMP is rolling out a new navy blue uniform shirt for frontline officers, replacing the previous gray version. With both shirt styles expected to be seen during the transition, the RCMP is reminding the public about verifying an officer's identity. Mike Revel, National Manager of the RCMP's Uniform and Equipment Program.
4: Have any concerns about the identity of a police officer that they're interacting with? They can, first of all, ask for that officer's identification. They can also reach out to the local detachment's non-emergency line or 310 RCMP to determine if there's a police officer at your location. They are who they say they are, and they are there for a reason.
3: The RCMP says the new shirt is one of several changes being made to improve the functionality of its uniforms and equipment. The weekly crop report for the period of July 28th to August 3rd shows crops developing across the southeast. Discover Weyburn's Natasha Weeb has the details.
5: While crops are moving along here in the southeast, southeast farmers could use more rain, with the highest precipitation received in the region just 9 millimeters in the Indian Head area. Minor to moderate crop damage was reported in the region from hot temperatures and dry conditions and gophers. There were also reports in certain areas of insect damage from aphids, Bertha armyworms, and grasshoppers. Harvest is not yet underway for most crops. However, a few cereal and early seeded pulse crops are reaching maturity and starting to be harvested.
3: The annual general meeting for the Richardson Pioneer Weyburn Red Wings is coming up on August 11th. Organization President Patrick Grunert says the evening will include updates to their board.
6: We are looking for a few new board members, so I know the application's out on the website, on our social media pages, all that kind of stuff. So if there's any interest there in terms of being part of this board and being part of sort of the inner workings of the team beyond the game day, then I encourage people to step up.
3: The public is welcome to attend the meeting to learn more about the successes and challenges from last season, as well as what's coming up for the season ahead. 24 vendors will fill Jubilee Park at Saturday's Gifted Summer Art Market. Sarah Irwin, chair of the Weyburn Arts Council, says the Weyburn Public Library will be one of the nonprofit vendors.
7: They're going to be doing some kids' activities, and the Weyburn Arts Council is actually having a tattoo parlor. So we will be doing that during the day. Of course, it's not going to be an actual tattoo parlor, but it's still going to be a lot of fun. So kids can come and pick out a water-soluble tattoo, and we'll apply that for them. So we are looking forward to it. It's always a great day in the park.
3: The Weyburn Fire Department will also be hosting a barbecue fundraiser at Gifted, which will run from 10 to 4. For these stories and more, visit discoverweyburn.com.
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0: Weyburn Minor Football is welcoming both new and returning players ahead of the upcoming season. Vice President Brad Hillstead says the program is designed to help athletes learn the game and improve along the way.
1: We have tons of different skill sets and experience levels of all kids, so we work with you to train you and teach you how to play, and our expectations are not for you guys to come out and be amazing right away. It's to learn the game, learn the sport, and improve daily.
0: Registration is currently open, with practices expected to begin the week of August 17th. Crowds packed the grounds in Mydale over the long weekend as the community's annual rodeo returned with strong attendance. Mydale Rodeo Association President Adam Carlson says the three-day event featured bull riding, ranch rodeo, and barrel racing, while continuing to draw support from across southeast Saskatchewan.
2: The support that we've had and people that come up to us and say how good of a job we're doing and they look forward to coming back every year, is that's what we want to hear. So
0: Carlson says continued community support is helping keep the annual event growing year after year.
3: 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The best deal is a Weyburn Dodge deal.
0: Partly cloudy this evening with some strong winds present, a low of 8 overnight. A sunny Friday is in store with a high of 23. Saturday brings more sunshine, climbing to 27. Sunday sits at 24 with a slight chance of showers, and Monday clears with a high of 27. 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

Great hip music to get you home on this Thursday. We call it pre-Friday. The weekend is so close. I'm Ken O'Neill. Drop Dead. Just ahead of Shawn Mendes, here's Olivia Rodrigo.

0: Tame Impala and Jenny from Blackpink next with Dracula. I'm Ken O'Neill. 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
2: A sunny stretch is taking shape as we head into the weekend. Partly cloudy this evening with some strong winds present, a low of 8 overnight. Friday brings sunshine with a high of 23, and Saturday stays sunny, reaching 27. Sun or storm, find the area's official forecast and stream us anywhere on the Discover Weyburn app. I'm Larissa McEwen.
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Magic 103.

Think about how much has changed in just 10 years. I'm Ken O'Neill. Some things are totally acceptable today, like, you know, talking to AI. It's completely normal. Were you doing that 10 years ago? Or going to a restaurant or movie by yourself isn't seen as so weird now. It's called self-care. And leaving a party early without making up excuses, people don't judge. They usually just say, good for you. It's amazing how quickly the rule book gets rewritten over the years, isn't it?

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2: 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So make sure you pack your appetite and maybe a few extra napkins. You're going to need them.
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4: 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So this year, it is the 40th anniversary of Heritage Village. 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And we're excited for everyone to come down and celebrate that 40th anniversary of Heritage Village.
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8: A cooler evening ahead before sunshine takes over for the end of the week. Partly cloudy this evening with some strong winds present, a low of 8 overnight. Friday brings plenty of sunshine with a high of 23, and Saturday stays sunny, reaching 27. Stay weather ready and stream us anywhere by downloading the Discover Weyburn app. I'm Larissa McEwen.
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1: 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I'm Ken O'Neill. Billie Eilish, Birds of a Feather coming up for you. And don't miss the local news update. That's at 6.
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2: Good evening, I'm Larissa McEwen. The RCMP's redesigned uniform shirts are now being rolled out in Saskatchewan. The updated shirts feature a new color along with changes to the design and materials. Mike Revel, national manager of the RCMP's uniform and equipment program, said the redesign also considered the needs of a diverse workforce.
3: Closer fitting to the body and offered some moisture wicking and stretch properties. So that closer fit meant that all different body types had to be taken into account in a way that we didn't previously consider. So it led to a creation of a women's fit, which takes into account not just body shape, but also proportions like torso length, armhole depth, and shoulder width.
2: Revel says the updated shirts are part of the RCMP's continuing effort to modernize its uniforms and equipment. According to the weekly crop report from the Saskatchewan Ministry of Agriculture, the hot, dry weather continues to advance crop development here in the southeast. Discover Weyburn's Natasha Weeb has more.
4: Producers here in the southeast are welcoming rain for later seeded crops and pastures, with only a few scattered showers providing very little precipitation. Topsoil moisture in the region has been impacted in many areas that receive no precipitation at all. However, warm conditions have caused crop development to accelerate, offsetting earlier delays, with most crops reported to be at normal stage. 89% normal for fall cereals, 74% normal for oil seeds, and 78% for pulse crops.
2: The Richardson Pioneer Weyburn Red Wings are preparing for the upcoming season with an annual general meeting coming up on August 11th. Organization President Patrick Grunert says they're starting the fiscal year on a high note.
5: Lots of success on the ice. We're pretty happy with what we've had on the ice the last few seasons. Making playoffs is huge for any junior hockey organization. So making the playoffs the last few years has been really good for us, both on the ice and financially off the ice.
2: The AGM will cover team financials and overview of last season, what's next for the new season, and welcoming new board members. The AGM is open for the public to attend. The Gifted Summer Art Market is coming up on Saturday from 10 to 4 at Jubilee Park. Weyburn Arts Council Chair Sarah Irwin says they have 24 vendors in all.
6: Weyburn has such beautiful, beautiful works for artists and artisans and handy craftsmen. 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We usually have a very good turnout. And let's hope that Mother Nature cooperates.
2: She adds vendors include a mix of makers and food vendors, as well as activities for kids, including the option for temporary tattoos. 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
2: Weyburn Minor Football is preparing for another season, with registration currently open for U10, U12, and U14 players. Practices are expected to begin the week of August 17th, and Vice President Brad Hillstead says the organization is hoping to add a few more athletes before the season gets underway.
7: We're sitting with about 35 in our U14 program and about 15 of each U12 and U10. Those numbers will typically start jumping up in August here, but a few more kids would be great.
2: Families can register through Weyburn Minor Football's website, with updates on practices and the upcoming season being shared through the organization's social media pages. The Midale Rodeo Association is calling this year's Rodeo Weekend a success, with more than 1,000 people attending last Friday's Bull Bash. Association President Adam Carlson says strong crowds turned out for bull riding, ranch rodeo, barrel racing, and team roping events throughout the long weekend.
8: Yeah, it was a great weekend. Lots of people came and it was hot. Then it cooled down at the end, so it went all smoothly as possible and was a good turnout.
2: Carlson says planning is already underway